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0: all that matters. It is a Friday. All right, what do we got coming up later on? Today is the last day. We got plenty more contests. Oh, my God, do we got plenty more contests. But today is the last day for the flyaway for the Darker Waves Music Festival, Huntington Beach, California, in November. Morrissey, the headliner, got Smashing Pumpkins, Simple Minds, Adamant, Psychedelic Furs, Soft Cell, The Motels. It's like, you remember back in the MTV days, 120 Minutes, where it was like the alternative stuff, like the alt stuff? That's what this festival's about. I would be like a kid in a candy shop at this festival. I'm not going to go this year, but I can see myself booking a trip for this Darker Waves Festival because I really like that.
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7: Hey, good morning, everyone. On this Friday, roads are looking quiet. May have some areas of fog developing for the next couple of hours. Otherwise, any fog that does develop will lift by mid-morning. So that may slow you down for some of us for your morning commute. Also, we're noticing some traffic congestion on I-26 eastbound in Orangeburg County. Other than that, not seeing any major accidents. I'm meteorologist Sandra Brogan in your WIS Weather Center.
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0: As a matter of fact, they're part of the lineup in the Darker Waves Festival. Don't forget now, 8, 10, noon, and 5 are your keyword times for them. Celebrity birthdays today. Oh, we start by throwing heat. Alana Thompson is 21 today. Here comes Honey Boo Boo. What else we got? By the way, you know, we just talked about her sister, Pumpkin. Pumpkin is now making $15,000 a month on OnlyFans. Doing it for her children. That's what she said. Not about the money. It's about the kids. Okay. LeAnn Rimes, she's been in the public eye so long, it's just hard to believe this is all she is. 44 today. Jack Black, Kung Fu Panda. Kung Fu Panda. 57 today. Jason Priestley, Beverly Hills 90210, 57 today. Shania Twain, still looking good, girlfriend. 61 today. Scott Hamilton, old school Olympic gold medal winner, figure skater. He's our testicular hero of the day. Scott beat down NAD cancer. Good for him. 68 today. Daniel Stern, City Slickers. He was Joe Pesci's bumbling partner in Home Alone. And by the way, he was also the voice of Kevin Arnold on The Wonder Years, the adult voice. He's a great actor. I love him. 69 today. Heavenly birthdays. Don't give up on us, baby. Hutch from Starsky and Hutch. By the way, classic. The horror miniseries, Salem's Lot. That was, God, it scared the bejesus out of me. 1979. I was 9 years old. Talking about David Soul. Roxy Roker. Helen Willis on The Jeffersons. That's Lenny Kravitz's mom, by the way, if you didn't know that. Nancy Culp. Oh, she was a sexy one. Miss Hathaway on the Beverly Hillbillies. Tell you what, that's a pretty solid list up in there today.
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Happy Friday. Darker Waves Festival, 8 noon. Excuse me, 8, 10, noon, and 5. Those are your keyword times. And once again, today's the last day of the contest. Coming up today is Red Wine Day. 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

0: Classic Hits Nights right here. Good morning. I meant to say this yesterday on the show, and I totally forgot about it. But I did wish her a happy birthday online. But my oldest granddaughter, Addie, you've heard me talk about her, the redheaded troll. Yesterday was her birthday. Big 11. Double Unos. Big 11. Oh, Little Red. Little Red. I think we're having a big birthday throwdown shindig for her Saturday. But anyway, happy Red. Happy birthday, Red. Speaking of red, today is National Red Wine Day. Red wine factoid. How many calories in a glass of red wine? 1 5-ounce serving of red wine contains about 125 calories. Is that truly a serving? I overserve a lot then. Is rosé wine a red wine? Yes, it's just not near the pulp as long as the darker red wine. So yes. What are some of the names of red wine? Well, it's funny you ask. Merlot, Pinot Noir, Zinfandel, Bordeaux, Chianti. I think I pronounced all those right. Where's the box wine at? Box? I love a good box wine.
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8: A Better Life with Dr. Sanjay Gupta.
9: You must know by now that healthy food and regular exercise can help keep your body young. But here's something that surprised me. New study out of the University College London found that engaging with arts and culture could slow biological aging by roughly the same amount. researchers looked at more than 3,500 people and compared their chronological age, that's how many candles someone has on their cake, with their biological age, a measure of the body's condition down to the cellular level. People who regularly took part in the arts, visiting a museum, going to a concert or the theater, they tended to age more slowly. What's more, how often you do it, how many different kinds you try, that seems to matter. So go see that exhibit. Catch some live music. Get tickets to the show you're thinking about. It could benefit you in ways that you haven't even considered. I'm Dr. Sanjay Gupta, helping you live a better life.
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10: Hey, good morning, everyone. On this Friday, roads are looking quiet. May have some areas of fog developing for the next couple of hours. Otherwise, any fog that does develop will lift by mid-morning. So that may slow you down for some of us for your morning commute. Also, we're noticing some traffic congestion on I-26 eastbound in Orangeburg County. Other than that, not seeing any major accidents. I'm meteorologist Sandra Brogan in your WIS Weather Center.
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up. All right, Darker Waves Music Festival, Morrissey. You've never seen Morrissey because I'm just a huge Smith fan, so that's why I love Morrissey. Simple Minds, Adamant, Psychedelic Furs, Soft Cell, Motel, 8:10, 9:05. Your keyword coming up a little bit past 8 o'clock this morning. Hang on for it. 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

0: Classic Hits, Nice Rain here. This is one of those things. I don't think I believe it. I don't. I think it's probably like a henna tattoo or something. There's a woman asking the internet if she had a tattoo, a bow. Like a bow with just hanging down like a ribbon, tethering down from it. And if you get up close to it, it looks like a bow. If you back away from it, it does not look like a bow. It looks like something else. You know what I'm talking about? You know, do you go to the mall anymore? Shopping malls across the country, listen to this. They're apparently starting to do this, roping off the best parking spots to charge extra for preferred parking. And you're wondering why nobody's going to the mall anymore? That might help them not go to the mall anymore. All right, do you want to... speaking of tattoos, listen to this. Buc-ee's is now forbidding staff from sporting visible tattoos in a nationwide ban. Hey, if they own it, that's the deal. What have they always said? Don't get a tattoo where a judge can see it. You know, you've always heard that, right? You ever thought about working out or trying to get healthier, but not really putting a lot of effort into it? This could be for you. A study found 10 minutes of super slow jogging at a pace barely exceeding walking speeds almost immediately changes people's brain activity, improves their thinking skills, and raises their moods. So maybe just walk by moving your hands like you're jogging. And all of a sudden, I could work for NASA? Is that what you're telling me? All right, the Darker Waves Music Festival. Today's the last day of the contest. 8, 10, noon, and 5. So coming up next hour, we got your first keyword.
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0: Classic Hits, Friday morning, Night Train here. What do you got going on this weekend? Anything? Because it looks like a little bit of little water in our life, and I'm fine with that. It might affect some, like, high school football games tonight, but I want the rain. I'm sorry. All right, the Darker Waves Music Festival. Today's the last day of this contest. Trust me, though, we got plenty more contests. You're going to love. You're going to love. I'm just saying. Darker Waves Festival, Huntington Beach, California, this November. Hotel, airfare, three-night hotel stay, $200 spending cash. Morrissey, Simple Minds, Adam Ant, Psychedelic First. 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We'll text you back to confirm your entry, and don't do it. Don't do it. Don't text and drive. A town in Kansas has dropped its criminal case against a high school teacher who was arrested for clapping during a city data center meeting. Clapping? Really? You ever thought about doing OnlyFans? Maybe you got a sexy toe. There's plenty of toe fetish people out there, I'm sure. Would you like to look at my hoof? According to OnlyFans, 5,076 of their creators have made over $1 million. $1 million from the platform. Okay. Maybe I will start showing my toe a little more. Night Train Toe Fetish account. What do you think about that one? I like this idea. Pringles is launching its thickest chip yet. The chips are supposed to handle heavy scoops without snapping. See, that is important. Because it's not a dip chip. You can't, it'll just break. So that would be good. Pringles, I applaud you for that.
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15: Good morning, everyone. Some fog being reported may slow you down early on this Friday. Otherwise, we do have a few slowdowns around the area I can tell you about. One of those being a right lane closure for I-26 at mile marker 157 due to a crash there. Also, construction in Kershaw County on I-20 has a left lane closed between mile marker 95 and 97. I'm meteorologist Sandra Brogan and the WIS Weather Center.
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Classic Hits Next right here. Good morning. All right, coming up, I have a CNN had to make an apology. You can obviously tell certain people in certain positions do not pay attention. They don't pay attention. Just they don't even think. Gotta be quick, gotta get it on the air. And then things like this can happen. What is CNN's apology? That's coming up next. Right now, it's Aerosmith.

0: Matt Craig here. Good morning. When's the last time you went to a restaurant and, well, never mind. A 25-year-old employee at a Steak and Shake in Florida was arrested Wednesday after exposing himself to a customer. You know, they do the old school thing where they have car hops bring the food out to customer's car. But when Artavian came out to serve a woman, his, manhood was exposed through his zipper. The woman called the police, and her story was backed up by the surveillance cameras. He was charged with indecent exposure. Also, in the same week in Florida, a customer was arrested for exposing himself at a Chick-fil-A drive-thru. It was extra bad because the employee was a minor, for God's sakes. That reminded me of something that happened. It was Monday of this week. I had left work. Then I went to a local grocery store, and I'm walking around the whole time my zipper was open. And I mean, everything was where it was supposed to be, but I got back to I went outside to my truck, Bruce, and I was like, oh, God, what? I look like a pervert walking those aisles. I mean, everybody was like, what's going on there? I'm glad I didn't realize it until after I left the store. I would have been embarrassed, left my cart. I can't face anybody. I got to go.
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Top of the day, kiddos. All right. So, by the way, this hour of music on OMG brought to you by the Gutterman, South Carolina's numero uno, number one gutter company. Is the pumpkin spice latte still our favorite fall drink? We'll talk about that one right now. Journey 98.5 OMG.

0: Classic Hits Night Train here. Good morning, boys and girls. All right, so I've never been a pumpkin spice latte guy. Let's get that out of the way. But pumpkin spice latte returned to Starbucks this week. Is America's love affair for pumpkin spice starting to wane? Maybe. Google searches for when do pumpkin spice lattes come out usually spike every August. This month was no different, increasing 510%. Pumpkin spice latte is the top trending latte search in America over the past 30 days, followed by, good God, cardamom latte, banana bread latte, peanut butter latte, and hazelnut latte. No. And this is probably not too surprising. Searches for pumpkin spice have started peaking earlier and earlier throughout the years. So from 06 to 2013, searches for pumpkin spice peaked in September and October. That's logical, okay? It now peaks at least a few weeks into August. You wait. Just a little bit down the road, it'll start July the 4th. Nothing better than a nice hot beverage on a 100-degree day. Pumpkin spice does seem to be losing its grip on people, though, compared to chai and matcha. I have no idea what I just said there. Pumpkin spice lead searches in just 3 states this week, which is a sharp drop from 32 states in 2025 and 48 states in 2024. Where are they going? Banana coffee syrup, caramel apple iced coffee. Both are at all-time highs. Bill, what are you doing today? Nothing, man. You want to go get some of that banana syrup coffee? But you are reading my mind. Caramel apple spice coffee is really good, too, though.
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7: Hey, good morning, everyone. Just a few slowdowns around the area to tell you about. Right lane remains closed for drivers on I-26 in Orangeburg County at mile marker 157 due to a crash in that area. At last check, speeds less than 30 miles per hour have been reported. Construction in Kershaw County on I-20 has left lane closed between mile marker 95 and 97. That lane is expected to be opened back up in time for the evening commute. I'm meteorologist Sandra Brogan in the WIS Weather Center.
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Classic Hits Night Train here at Top of the Day, boys and girls. Top of the Day coming up with Friday. That's all that really matters for your Friday. We've got your random Did You Know segment on the way. Bon Jovi right now.

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0: Classic Kids Night Train here. Good morning. All right, I'm done. What do you got going on this weekend? Looks like there might be some showers, hit or miss today, tomorrow. I'll take it. Now, notice what I said, by the way. I feel it's holding up. That the temperature is starting to tick down a little bit. I'm going to regret that, probably, but that's just how I feel. Do you? Bill West is up next. Bill, do you agree with me? You don't care? What kind of attitude is that? It's Friday, Bill. Have a better attitude, for God's sake. Bill West is coming up next. More keywords in the Darker Waves Festival. Today's the last day of that contest. 10, noon, and 5 are your remaining keywords. My granddaughter's birthday is tomorrow. That's what I'm doing. Until then, I am Night Train on the tracks and gone. See ya!
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98.5 OMG. Oh, so close to the weekend. We'll get you there. Got good 80s tunes on the way from Kim Carnes and Men at Work. Also got the next national keyword to help you win the flyaway to Huntington Beach for the Darker Waves Festival. It's up right after Michael Jackson here on WOMG.

want you to win here. Last day of this Darker Waves flyaway. So text in again. 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

classic hits. All right, we're into a Friday. That's good. 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This is the last day to get in on it. 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

0: Don't miss out on this sweet deal from Dave's Hot Chicken in Columbia and Sumter. 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

classic hits. I just saw where a new map is breaking down, at least on the survey on social media, every state's least favorite states, according to what people are, I guess, saying on social media. They say Florida is the second least popular state. California has the most haters. And in South Carolina and North Carolina, we dislike each other. Like, North Carolina is the South Carolina least favorite state. So take that. And vice versa.

0: 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It's Bill West. All right. Are you laboring away today? 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And it's $1,000. 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
13: 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It's something therapists call emotional safety. 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When that's missing, you start walking on eggshells, hiding parts of yourself, and resentment starts to build up. So how do you cultivate emotional safety? One therapist put it simply, the only difference between the best and worst relationships is an ability to repair after a fight. 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It's hard sometimes, and there is no shame in getting help from a therapist. I'm Dr. Sanjay Gupta. helping you live a better life.
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We're watching the weather here this weekend. Man, just always turbulent. We'll check on that in just a moment. Have a great rest of your Friday and weekend. It's Classic Hits. It's Warp.

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Classic hits on a Friday afternoon drive with Matt Scurry. Yep, I said it. It's Friday. We'll officially get that weekend kicked off with our drive at 5 this afternoon. Final national keyword also for that Darker Waves Festival that we've been getting registered for. Getting things kicked off this afternoon with Blondie.

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0: This hour of music on 98.5 OMG is sponsored by The Gutterman, South Carolina's number one gutter company. Did you hear about this? Made national news right down in North Augusta. Guy swimming in the Savannah River down there, a triathlon coach, says instinct and training kicked in when a 4 to 5 foot alligator attacked him during an Ironman practice swim. His name is Jonathan Bruni, 31 years old, says it was just instinct. He couldn't shake the gator off of his arms, so he ran his hand down along the alligator's snout until he reached his eyes, and then he started poking him in the eyes. Finally, the alligator let go. He's fine. He didn't lose, you know, some stitches, of course, didn't lose the arm or anything. But, well, I say fine as you can be after an alligator chews on you a little bit. Holy cow. Philip Bailey music on the way for you, 98.5 OMG.
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0: Classic hits on a Friday afternoon drive with Matt Scurry. Scary situation on a Delta flight the other day. It was flying from L.A. to Boston. The pilot had to declare an emergency and land a little short of Boston because he became very ill. Yes, the pilot himself radioed into the tower. This has all been caught on tape. You can hear it on the internet. He says, and I'm quoting here, "I'm the one that's sick. I need to get to a hospital. I need to put this plane down." And that's exactly what they helped him do. Turns out somebody that knew the pilot said that he was having an appendicitis attack. He is okay, but you could hear it in his voice, in extreme pain as he was trying to stay calm and get all the instructions to land that airplane. But man, this guy was in a lot of hurt. You could hear it. On the way this afternoon, another national keyword. We will wrap up this Darker Waves Festival next hour after we get the Drive at 5 kicked off. That is coming up.
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or something you might want to be a part of, or you may not. 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